holding back. But the wheels of fate had started to turn, and for me there was no way out. And it wasn't very long till I knew exactly what my mom had been talking about.

It's not time to make a change. Just relax, take it easy. You're still young, that's your fault. There's so much you have to know.